0: gönnt euch mehr. 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
1: In a bar in Toledo, across from the depot, on a bar stool she took off her ring. I thought I'd closer

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Went to the Apollo, you should have seen him go, go, go. They said, hey, sugar, take a walk on the wild side. 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All right. 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Then I guess she had to crash. Valium would have helped that fast. She said, hey, babe, take a walk on the wild side. I said, hey, honey, take a walk on the wild side. And the colored girls say,

0: extra für euch. Harmony plus eure Lieblingshits der 70er.
1: One ticket, please. Long almost everybody's here. Hey, what's going on, man? Yeah, she's at home.

dirty black cigarette. Start this day like all the rest. First thing every morning that I do is start missing you.